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What can I tempt and tease you with musically this hour? Well, to be honest with you, we're spoiled for choice. Fiction Factory, a classic from Elvis, the OJ's in a few moments' time, but first, Michael McDonald and James Ingram, and Yamo Be There at Nation Easy.

Nation Easy Radio, the home of relaxing favourites across the South. Elvis, of course, always on my mind. You heard Fiction Factory, Feels Like Heaven, the OJs and Love Train, and Yamo Be There, that great 1980s duet. From James Ingram alongside Michael McDonald, the weekend weather situation across the South, bit of a peculiar one, really. Later on today, it's going to be cloudy, but it's going to be humid. Highs today of 20 Celsius across the South, which is kind of weird. It's going to feel warm, but not much sunshine knocking around. Then Sunday, tomorrow, windy, cloudy, bit of rain, highs tomorrow of 18 Celsius. 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

Nation Easy Radio. So good to play that song by Bill Withers. That is Lean On Me. Don't forget, Stuart McGinley is here. 7 o'clock this morning at Nation Easy Radio. Stuart takes stacks of relaxing favourites, but loads of ideas of things to do right across the South. Stuart McGinley here, 7 o'clock this morning at Nation Easy. 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

0: What a fine way to wrap up the Friday Night Music Club with Prefab Sprout here at Nation Easy Radio and the track from their Steve McQueen album, which I still have on compact disc. You heard When Love Breaks Down. Thank you for hanging around. We have more relaxing favourites to take you throughout the night here at Nation Easy. And you and I will talk again next Monday night at 10.
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4: The top stories this hour. Keir Starmer says he won't stand down as Labour leader despite his party suffering big losses in elections across England, Scotland and Wales. The party's lost over

0: 1,300 council seats and 37 local authorities so far. Cabinet Minister Liz Kendall's called the results dreadful, but doesn't think the Prime Minister should go.
1: Ordinary people have paid the price, and they have seen their lives get worse. Not better, and they have no hope of a better future. And we have to provide those answers. And I don't believe the solution to that is a leadership challenge.
0: Reform UK has been celebrating significant gains. The party picked up more than 1,400 seats. Despite shedding hundreds of council seats in England, Kemi Badenoch says there are signs of renewal for the Conservative Party.
2: We have lots of great results in Westminster, in Wandsworth, in Broxford, in Harlow, in Basildon. The Conservative Party is coming back.
0: Wales's First Minister, Baroness Eleanor Morgans, resigned as leader of Welsh Labour. Plaid Cymru is now the largest party in Wales. The SNP will still be in charge at Holyrood, but won't have a majority. The Greens have gained three councils from Labour, Hackney, Norwich and Waltham Forest, while the Lib Dems are pleased with 834 seats won so far. In other news, six cases of hantavirus have now been confirmed by the World Health Organization. Some 22 Britons are on board an infected cruise liner, which is expected to reach Tenerife tomorrow. The EFL have charged Southampton over allegations of spying on Middlesbrough's training sessions ahead of this afternoon's first leg of their Championship playoff semi-final. Last night's other last-four tie between Hull and Millwall ended goalless. And the life of Sir David Attenborough has been celebrated overnight with a special concert in London to mark his 100th birthday. It was happening at the Royal Albert Hall. From Sky News, I'm Kat Suave.

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10: The top stories this hour. Sir Keir Starmer says he won't stand down as Labour leader despite his party suffering big losses in elections across England, Scotland and Wales. The party's lost more than 1,300 council seats and 37 local authorities so far. Reform UK has been celebrating significant gains, picking up more than 1,400 seats. The Health Secretary, Wes Streeting, says while the Prime Minister has his support, the government must take responsibility.
11: We've seen some extremely bad results for the Labour Party. We have to respect the voters, take the feedback on the chin, and accept that the government nationally bears a huge amount of responsibility for good Labour people losing through no fault of their own.
10: Well, Welsh Labour lost control of the Senate, with Plaid Cymru now the biggest party. In Scotland, the SNP have a

0: term in power, but weren't able to win an overall majority. Counting will continue today, with a number of local councils yet to start. Six people are now known to have hantavirus on board the MV Honduras cruise ship. It's expected to arrive in Tenerife tomorrow. Donald Trump's announced there'll be a three-day ceasefire in the war between Russia and Ukraine. We're told it's expected to begin today and will include a suspension of all kinetic activity, as well as a swap of 1,000 prisoners from each country. The US president says talks are continuing to try and reach an end to the conflict, adding, "We're getting closer every day." A survey's revealed the areas in Scotland with the most life satisfaction. Mid-Dunbartonshire is the constituency with the highest feeling of belonging among residents, but Opinium found parts of Glasgow had the highest rates of loneliness. Southampton have been charged by the EFL over allegations of spying on Middlesbrough ahead of their Championship playoff semi-final. The other last four tie between Hull and Millwall ended goalless. And Tess Daly and Vernon Kay have announced their separation after 22 years of marriage.
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0: Rainy in southern Scotland, northeast England, Wales and the Midlands later. Dry elsewhere, cooler further north in Scotland and Northern Ireland. That's the latest. I'm Alex Hulse.
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That's a lovely song, isn't it? Elton John at Nation Easy Radio. 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Things are a bit calmer here. And if you'd like to get in contact with us anytime, the WhatsApp number 07740 938500. 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

0: Jack Johnson and Better Together at Nation Easy Radio with relaxing favourites for the South. The weather for today then shouldn't be too bad. It's definitely going to be the better of the 2 days for this weekend. We'll see highs feeling quite pleasant, 20 Celsius in the sunshine and a low tonight down to 10. A bright start, but the cloud will build up a bit more as we go through this afternoon. And then for tomorrow, it's generally a cloudier day with some light rain, maybe some drizzle and a bit of a breeze around as well. On the way very shortly, it's Phil Collins and someone who celebrated his birthday earlier this week, Philip Bailey.
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0: Alana Miles and Black Velvet across the South at Nation Easy Radio. The weekend is here. And coming up later on, Andy Jackson's on from 12 o'clock today. Tony Wright this evening from 6. And then Gary Parker and his brilliant Chill Out Masterclass. All this evening from 10 o'clock through until midnight at Nation Easy Radio. And we'll get your headlines next at 8 o'clock. 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
18: The top stories this hour. The Prime Minister says he's going nowhere after devastating losses for Labour in elections across England, Wales and Scotland.
19: We made a number of calls, the right calls in terms of stabilising the economy, investing in our public services and not getting dragged into the Iran war. But we also made unnecessary mistakes.
18: The party's lost control of 37 councils, with more than 1,300 councillors losing their seats so far. They also failed to regain the Senedd in Wales for the first time in history, with Plaid Cymru now the biggest party. Reform UK are celebrating massive gains with 1,400 new seats. Nigel Farage has called it a truly historic shift in UK politics. The Greens and Lib Dems performed well. The Conservatives lost control of 8 councils. The SNP's won a 5th consecutive term in Scotland but failed to secure a majority. Authorities in Tenerife are preparing to receive more than 140 passenger and crew members from the hantavirus-stricken cruise ship. 6 cases have now been confirmed on board the MV Hondius. Donald Trump has announced a 3-day ceasefire between Russia and Ukraine.
20: President Putin agreed, President Zelensky agreed, both readily, and we have a little period of time where they're not going to be killing people. That's very good.
18: The US president says it will also in-

0: include a swap of 1,000 prisoners from each country. Ukraine's leaders confirm they'll stick to it, and Russian state media says Moscow has agreed too. Mr. Trump says talks are continuing to try and reach an end to the conflict. Southampton have been charged by the EFL over allegations of spying on Middlesbrough ahead of their Championship playoff semi-final. A man was seen taking photos and videos. The other last four tie between Hull and Millwall ended goalless yesterday. Tess Daly and Verlin Kay insist they remain good friends despite announcing their separation after 22 years of marriage. The couple have two daughters together. And a special concert's marked to David Attenborough's 100th birthday. His seven-decade career was honoured at the Royal Albert Hall last night.
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0: Rainy in southern Scotland, northeast England, Wales and the Midlands later. Dry elsewhere, cooler further north in Scotland and Northern Ireland. That's the latest. I'm Alex Hulse.
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0: Relaxing favourites for Saturday morning, 9th of May. It's Nation Easy Radio with a lovely song from Peter Cetera and The Glory of Love. Now, one of the weekend film releases is out now, Sheep Detectives. I've seen the trailer for this when I was at the cinema last week. George Hardy, played by Hugh Jackman, lives quietly on a meadow outside Denbrook, reading murder mysteries to his sheep and shielding them from harsh truths. When George is found dead, officially a heart attack, but suspected murder, the villagers turn suspicious as a startling will reveals he secretly made a fortune from a sheep medicine. Let's hear a bit more, shall we?
1: I have a question as well. Sorry, mate. Nice to see you. I just realised, all by myself, that you couldn't have got here today from America, right? Which means you were already in this country last night when George was murdered. I'm not accusing you or anything, but that's... Is that right?
2: That's so smart, Detective.
1: No, I'm not a detective. I'm just an officer who is always detecting.
2: Well, I was in this country, but I've never been to Denbrook until today.
1: Follow-up question. Do you have a boyfriend?
2: Oh, this is hard to watch.
1: What? That's a standard question any investigator would ask in this situation.
2: So funny you asked that. We just broke up.
1: Oh, no.
0: It's out in cinemas across the South this weekend. It is The Sheep Detectives. 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

0: Gregory Abbott, and he's going to shake you down a bit like a rug. Charming. 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Whatever you're up to, thank you for choosing us. And if you'd like to get in contact, you can do it anytime on the Nation Player. And look us up on Facebook as well. You'll find us there at Nation Easy Radio. And on the way next, it's James Taylor. Nation Easy
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0: Mega May has arrived. Already we've given away life-changing money on two occasions in the last week, and we're going to go again on Wednesday for the week ahead. 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
17: The top stories this hour. Members of Keir Starmer's top team have been showing support for his premiership after Labour lost more than 1,300 councillors across England. The PM's vowed to fight on as reform leader Nigel Farage has been celebrating big gains, taking 14 councils and more than 1,400 council seats across England.
18: What a remarkable couple of days this has been. We're seeing some truly historic shifts in voting patterns in parts of this country. Things, frankly, I could never have dreamt that we'd see.
17: Plaid Cymru is the largest party in the Welsh Senedd, with Labour in third. In Scotland, the SNP will be in charge at Holyrood, but won't have a majority. The number of confirmed cases of hantavirus linked to an outbreak on a cruise ship has risen to 6. There are 22 British nationals on board the vessel, which is due to dock in Tenerife tomorrow. And a handwritten note from the King has been given to Sir David Attenborough to celebrate his 100th birthday. A special concert was held at London's Royal Albert Hall last night.
19: Now for the news across the South. A University of Southampton expert's talking to us about elections after counts took place yesterday. Professor Rob Johns is telling us what results could mean for us.
20: There are differences. There are differences in how much they tax. There are differences in how they would prioritise. But it definitely pays to look at what the local parties are saying to you in the run-up to an election. Don't just assume that they will do whatever the national version of that party would do.
19: Winchester Pride set to bring plenty of colour to our streets today. Gary Witter's the chair of the festival.
21: You know, Winchester is in the heart of a rural district, and there could be people out there who might feel isolated or feel like they're on their own. And this really gives people a chance to come together.
19: And the EFL have charged Southampton over allegations of spying on Middlesbrough's training sessions ahead of this afternoon's first leg of their Championship playoff semi-final. It's understood a man was spotted taking pictures, videos. The two teams will meet again at St Mary's on Tuesday night for the second leg. Today's

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0: Mostly dry with some cloud and sunny spells. Easterly winds will strengthen through the day. Highs of 21 degrees. That's the latest. I'm Victoria Haynes.
3: 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Stuart here at Nation Easy Radio with relaxing favourites for this Saturday morning, 9th of May. And we start with Cher. Relax.

Richard Marx at Nation Easy Radio. That's a lovely song, isn't it? And right here waiting from the home of your relaxing favourites for the South. A couple of birthdays on the list today. Happy birthday to the voice of Depeche Mode, Dave Garn. He's 64. And also another singing legend is celebrating today. Billy Joel is 77. And this is one of his best. It's Piano Man at Nation Easy Radio.

0: You'll Always Be My Baby. That'll be Mariah Carey at Nation Easy Radio across the South with relaxing favourites. Now, football today in the Premier League. Brighton and Hove are hosting Wolves at 3 o'clock. Wolves, of course, as we know, already in trouble at the wrong end of the table. Fulham are hosting AFC Bournemouth. That one starts at 3 as well. And yes, in the Championship, kicking off at lunchtime, it's crunch time in the Championship playoffs as Middlesbrough host Southampton. Saints are the favourites, I think, just ahead of Millwall, and they'll be hoping to get their noses in front for the first leg of the semi-finals. Good luck to them. On the way next here at Nation Easy Radio, it's one of the finest songs ever recorded, no exaggeration, from John Lennon and the Emotions.
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0: relaxing favourites all across the South. It's Nation Easy Radio with Vanessa Carlton and A Thousand Miles. So if you're making plans this weekend, today is definitely the better of the 2 days for getting out. Some sunshine around, cloud building up though as we go through this afternoon. It's going to feel pleasantly warm though with highs of 20. A low tonight down to 10. Your sun sets at 20 to 9 this evening. And then for tomorrow, different kind of day really. There'll be more cloud around and some light rain and drizzle and a bit of a breeze too with highs of 17 Celsius. Well, the gardens need a bit of rain, I suppose. It looks like we'll see a brighter day though for Monday. Make me a winner.
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0: 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It's worth £325,000. 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

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Player. On the way next here this morning, we'll get the South's news and weather at 10 o'clock.

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12: The top stories this hour. Keir Starmer's vowed to fight on as Labour leader after his party suffered disastrous losses in the local elections. They've lost control of 37 councils across England, with more than 1,300 councillors losing their seats so far. They've also lost control of the Welsh Senate. Meanwhile, Reform have surged, picking up 1,400 new seats. The Greens and Lib Dems have also made gains, while the Conservatives have lost 500 seats. The SNP will stay in charge at Holyrood, but won't have a majority. A number of people have been struck by a car in Nottingham overnight, with police saying a driver has ran away. It's thought it happened shortly after 1 a.m. in Arnold. One person's been left with life-threatening injuries. Detectives say there's no ongoing threat to the public. And Katy Perry, Michael Bublé and Alanis Morissette are among the headliners at the three World Cup opening ceremonies that will take place. There'll be concerts in each of the host nations of the United States, Mexico and Canada.
13: Now for the news across the South. We're hearing why we could be seeing varying election results across the South Coast after a surge in Reform and Green votes came yesterday. Professor Rob Johns is from the University of Southampton.
14: On the whole, lots of different people live together, and that's a recipe for nowhere becoming too much a Tory or a Labour or a whatever heartland. And so it's more difficult for other parties to take over.
13: Pride's returning to Winchester's streets today with parades and performances. Gary Witter is Winchester Pride's chair.
15: We are starting off at the Broadway. There will be some entertainment on the day. We've got some great local acts coming along to help kind of create a bit of atmosphere.
13: And Southampton have been charged by the EFL after claims someone spied on Middlesbrough's training ahead of today's Championship playoff semi-final first leg. A man was reportedly seen taking pictures and videos of the session. The sides face each other again at St Mary's on Tuesday night. Today's kickoff is at 12:30.
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13: Mostly dry with some cloud and sunny spells. Easterly winds will strengthen through the day. Highs of 21 degrees. That's the latest. I'm Victoria Haynes.
16: 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Stuart here at Nation Easy Radio with relaxing favourites across the South. And we start this hour with one of the best.

relaxing favourites like Elton John at Nation Easy Radio, and those sad songs say so much. It's 14 minutes after 10. Few things going on then across the weekend, including magic. That continues at the Chichester Festival Theatre. Tomorrow, that'll be the day the 40th anniversary is on at the Bournemouth Pavilion. Proms at the King's Theatre in Portsmouth tomorrow. Also coming up soon, you've got Mickey Flanagan at the King's Theatre. And Sing the Musicals is on at the Mayflower Studios in Southampton on the 12th and the 13th. 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

0: What we do here at Nation Easy Radio, less chat and more of your relaxing favourites like that from Carly Simon and Y. Thank you very much for choosing us this morning. Coming up very shortly, we've got a lonely boy for you and someone who's waiting for a girl like you at Nation Easy Radio.
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0: notes at Nation Easy Radio, and she's gone. Stuart here with your relaxing favourites. The weather today, some sunny spells and a gentle breeze. We'll see highs of 20 and a low tonight of 10. Tomorrow it looks like a cloudy day with some light rain and drizzle and a moderate breeze. Make me a winner!
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0: So we're in the middle of our Mega May here at Nation Easy Radio, meaning we're giving you even more chances to win life-changing money. 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

0: His biopic is in cinemas right now, and I thoroughly enjoyed it. Don't know what the critics were on about, and there'll definitely be a follow-up as it's been such a hit. There's Michael Jackson's Billie Jean at Nation Easy Radio, the home of your relaxing favourites for the South. Then Kate Weston at breakfast. She's back here Monday morning when you wake up. Coming up next here, we'll get the headlines for 11 o'clock.
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6: The top stories this hour. Sir Keir Starmer's top team is coming out to support him as Prime Minister following the disappointing election results in England, Wales and Scotland. Scottish Labour leader Anna Sawar called for Sir Keir Starmer to quit earlier in the year.
7: I said what I said back in February and I stand by that, but I'm going to focus on what this means for my party here in Scotland. And my party is hurting today. And it's my job to hold it together.
6: Labour lost control of 37 councils across England, as well as the Senedd in Wales, for the first time in history. Reform UK were the big winners of the day, picking up 1,400 new seats and 14 new councils. Several people have been struck by a car on the outskirts of Nottingham overnight, with one in a life-threatening condition. Police say it happened just after 1 a.m. in Arnold town centre. The vehicle was abandoned and a man was seen running away. And a handwritten note from the King has been given to Sir David Attenborough to celebrate his 100th birthday. A special concert was held at London's Royal Albert Hall last night.
8: Now for the news across the South. A University of Southampton expert's talking to us about elections after counts took place yesterday. Professor Rob Johns is telling us what results could mean for us.
9: There are differences. There are differences in how much they'd tax. There are differences in how they would prioritise. But it definitely pays to look at what the local parties are saying to you in the run-up to an election. Don't just assume that they will do whatever the national version of that party would do.
8: Winchester Pride set to bring plenty of colour to our streets today. Gary Witters, the chair of the festival.
10: You know, Winchester is in the heart of a rural district, and there could be people out there who might feel isolated or feel like they're on their own. And this really gives people a chance to come together.
8: And the EFL have charged Southampton over allegations of spying on Middlesbrough's training sessions ahead of this afternoon's first leg of their Championship playoff semi-final. It's understood a man was spotted taking pictures and videos. The two teams will meet again at St Mary's on Tuesday night for the second leg. Today's kickoff is at 12:30.
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8: Mostly dry with some cloud and sunny spells. Easterly winds will strengthen through the day. Highs of 21 degrees. That's the latest. I'm Victoria Haynes.
12: Hello, morning. Stuart here across the South at Nation Easy Radio, just for one more hour before Andy Jackson takes over. And we start with Te Pau this hour.

Lionel Richie at Nation Easy Radio, the home of your relaxing favourites and Penny Lover. It's 14 minutes after 11. So we're getting towards the end of the domestic football season. In the Premier League, Brighton, they're hosting Wolves today at 3 o'clock, and AFC Bournemouth travel to Fulham. That also starts at 3. And a huge game in the Championship. Good luck to Saints. It's the first of the semi-finals today then for the promotion playoffs, as one of those teams will be heading up to the Premier League. Hull played Millwall last night. Middlesbrough host Southampton with all sorts of allegations flying around in the last few days from Middlesbrough that Southampton were spying on them for training. It just adds a bit of extra spice, doesn't it? Middlesbrough host Southampton today at 12:30 for that particular semi-final, with the return still to come at St Mary's. Right here at Nation Easy Radio, it's relaxing favourites for Saturday with Bill Withers now and his weather forecast prediction for tomorrow.

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0: So we've had two winners last week, all part of our Mega May, and on Wednesday we go again with £325,000 cash to be won. We've reset the line since our winner yesterday, so now there's a new chance for you to win. 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The lines will close at 5 o'clock on Wednesday for the week ahead. That's the 13th of May. And then someone's going to get a call from Kate Thornton saying that they've just won £325,000. 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

0: The Cause and Runaway at Nation Easy Radio with your relaxing favourites. And that's just about my lot for this morning. I'm about to run away myself. I think my afternoon nap is due. But stick around here because Andy Jackson is coming up with some great songs for you, including John Farnham and You're the Voice. And that's all on the way after the latest news and weather at 12 o'clock. Whatever you're up to, hope you have a great weekend. And join me if you can for breakfast tomorrow from 7 o'clock at Nation Easy Radio.
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6: The top stories this hour. The Prime Minister's top team are rallying around him despite a dire set of results at the local elections. Labour have lost control of the Welsh Senate for the first time and more than 1,300 council seats in England. Our political correspondent Tom Claiborne says the pressure on the government appears to be rising.
7: While the likes of Health Secretary and possible leadership challenger Wes Streeting has publicly backed the PM, he's been told in no uncertain terms by trade unions that things need to change and quickly.
6: We've also had news of two new appointments. Former Deputy Labour leader Baroness Harriet Harman has become an advisor on women and girls. Former PM Gordon Brown is now a special envoy on global finance. A man's been left with life-threatening injuries after a car drove into multiple pedestrians in Nottinghamshire overnight. Police were called to Arnold just after 1 a.m. The driver fled the scene. And Katy Perry, Michael Bublé and Alanis Morissette are among the headliners at the three World Cup opening ceremonies. There'll be concerts in each of the host nations of the US, Mexico and Canada.
8: Now for the news across the South. We're hearing why we could be seeing varying election results across the South Coast after a surge in Reform and Green votes came yesterday. Professor Rob Johns is from the University of Southampton.
9: On the whole, lots of different people live together, and that's a recipe for nowhere becoming too much a Tory or a Labour or a whatever heartland. And so it's more difficult for other parties to take over.
8: Pride's returning to Winchester's streets today with parades and performances. Gary Witter is Winchester Pride's chair.
10: We are starting off at the Broadway. There will be some entertainment on the day. We've got some great local acts coming along to help kind of create a bit of atmosphere.
8: And Southampton have been charged by the EFL after claims someone spied on Middlesbrough's training ahead of today's Championship playoff semi-final first leg. A man was reportedly seen taking pictures and videos of the session. The sides face each other again at St Mary's on Tuesday night. Today's kickoff is at 12:30.
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8: Mostly dry with some cloud and sunny spells. Easterly winds will strengthen through the day. Highs of 21 degrees. That's the latest. I'm Victoria Haynes.
11: Thank you very much indeed. Hello, good afternoon. This is Andy Jackson here with another hour of relaxing favourites on the way from Duran Duran and Neil Young. And we'll start with John Farnham this time round.

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0: And Your Name on Nation Easy Radio. Relaxing favourites all day. More coming up from Hart and Al Green in a couple of seconds here on Nation Easy. But it's time first to have a little look at some of the things happening across the South as we look towards next week. And on Monday, the King of Impressions, Rory Bremner, comes to Fareham Live. You can catch him Monday evening, combining his new show with his signature vocal mimicry and his sharp political commentary. You can catch that Fareham Live, Monday the 11th. 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

0: Sounding so good all these years later. It's the Carpenters and Superstar on Nation Easy Radio. Andy Jackson here with more relaxing favourites like Pray from Take That coming up in a moment. And a quick look at our celebrity birthdays for this week. It would have been Tammy Wynette's birthday this week. She would have been 84 were she still with us. Her iconic song, Stand By Your Man, was reportedly written and recorded in just 45 minutes back in 1968. And she would have been 84, as I say, if she were still with us. Enrique Iglesias turned 51 years old this week. And Craig David, 45 years old as well, Southampton's finest musical export. Happy birthday, Craig David, for earlier this week. And happy birthday, you, if it's been yours, or if it is yours today as well.
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7: 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Are you?

0: Gimme the Night, playing on Nation Easy Radio with the latest news and weather for the South coming up in a couple of moments. And a reminder that later tonight as well, from 6 o'clock, Tony Wright will be looking after the evening show. It's all still to come later today on Nation Easy.
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2: The top stories this hour. The Prime Minister's plans to secure his future are underway following a bruising set of election results. Former Prime Minister Gordon Brown and Deputy Labour leader Harriet Harman have been appointed to his top team. Our political correspondent Tom Claiborne has more details.
3: The so-called big beast from the PM's party have been brought in after Sir Keir said he wouldn't walk away from number 10. That's despite him leading Labour to their worst set of results in Wales and overseeing the loss of well over 30 English councils. Emma Reynolds is the Environment Secretary and told us why Starmer shouldn't be replaced.
4: I don't think people want to see that kind of chaos now. They want to see us focusing on delivering the change that we promised less than 2 years ago at the general election.
3: Number 10's promising the PM's next steps will be spelt out in the coming days.
2: Home Office figures suggest 200,000 migrants have arrived in the UK after crossing the Channel since 2018. It's after 70 people arrived at Dover in one boat yesterday morning. Several people have been struck by a car on the outskirts of Nottingham overnight, with one in a life-threatening condition. Police say it happened just after 1 a.m. in Arnold Town Centre, with the vehicle being abandoned and the man running away. We're told there's no further threat to the public. A man's been arrested in the West Midlands on suspicion of murdering a man found dead in Bristol. The body of 54-year-old Anthony Clemmings was found on a roof garden on Tuesday. A yoga teacher who survived the Southport attacks says it was like meeting an old friend again after chatting to the Prince of Wales at a garden party. Leanne Lucas started the Let's Be Blunt campaign after three girls were killed in the attack in 2024. She met William to talk about it during the event at Buckingham Palace. And this summer's World Cup will feature three opening ceremonies, one in each host nation. In Mexico, Danny Ocean and Lila Downs are among the performers. Alanis Morissette and Michael Bublé will headline the show in Canada. The US ceremony in Los Angeles will include Katy Perry and Future.
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2: We'll see heavy showers in Wales and the Midlands, dry and warm elsewhere, cooler in Northern Ireland and Northern Scotland. That's the latest. I'm Alex Hulse.
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0: Celine Dion, My Heart Will Go on Nation Easy Radio with relaxing favourites all day. 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Tuesday, Sing the Musicals opens at Mayflower Studios in Southampton, goes for Tuesday night and Wednesday night. It's a high energy celebration of the golden era of musical theatre. Some of the big songs like Mamma Mia, The Greatest Showman, Dirty Dancing and Les Mis. All those big show-stopping tunes in there. You can catch that on Tuesday of next week and Wednesday at Mayflower Studios in Southampton. 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

0: Dionne Warwick and Heartbreaker on Nation Easy Radio, where it's time for Who Knew That the Shortest Reigning Monarch in History was Crown Prince Louis Philippe of Portugal. But do you know how long he ruled for? 20 minutes back in 1908. That was it, his 20 minutes of fame. Nation Easy
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0: Savannah Ballet, True, on Nation Easy Radio with relaxing favourites. Plenty more coming up after the latest news and weather for the South in a couple of moments. Little heads up as well, Gary Parker's got his Chill Out Masterclass tonight for 2 hours from 10 p.m. Not only tonight, but tomorrow night at 10 as well. 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
7: 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Calls are charged at standard rate. Don't miss out. Lines close at 5 p.m. on Wednesday. Over 18s only. Charged at standard rate. Don't miss out. Lines close at 5 p.m. on Wednesday. Over 18s only. All the rules for this network

0: Grace.
1: I'm not going to walk away from this. That would plunge the country into chaos.
2: Sir Keir Starmer has spoken in response to 24 of his own MPs calling for him to resign following Labour's disappointing local election results in England, Wales and Scotland. Another party has been marking ending decades of Welsh Labour control. Our reporter George Simons is at the Senedd in Cardiff for us.
3: Politics in Wales has now completely changed. After a crushing defeat for Labour and the surge of Plaid Cymru followed by Reform, Plaid took the most seats with 43, and their party's leader and likely next First Minister, Rhun Ap Iorwerth, is celebrating today.
4: I am somebody who always seeks to work within a spirit of cooperation. I made it clear that my desire, if we were able to, would be to form a minority Plaid Cymru government.
3: For the first time, Wales will go from 60 to 96 members, with voters having chosen parties rather than individuals. And over the next few days and weeks, we can expect plenty of discussions about how the next Welsh government will look like.
2: Scotland's First Minister John Swinney, meanwhile, has vowed to ensure Reform are locked out of the Scottish government. His SNP party failed to gain a majority. Elsewhere, a search for a suspect is taking place after a car collided with pedestrians in a Nottinghamshire town. Five people were injured in Arnold early this morning. One of them is in a life-threatening condition. Counter-terror police are not helping investigate. A stabbing in Manchester is being treated as murder. A man died after being found injured in the Moss Side area late last night. An 18-year-old has been arrested. The number of confirmed cases of hantavirus has now reached six. A cruise ship at the centre of the outbreak is due to dock in the Canary Islands tomorrow. And the Royal Navy warship HMS Dragon is going to help safeguard shipping in the Strait of Hormuz. It's moving on from waters near Cyprus, where it's been defending British bases.
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2: A mix of sunny spells and some showers at times through the rest of the day, but any rain should clear overnight. That's the latest. I'm Johnny Freeman.
7: 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I've got relaxing favourites on the way from Nick Kershaw, Gloria Gaynor, and I'm going to start with Mr.

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0: Andy Williams, Can't Take My Eyes Off of You on Nation Easy Radio, with relaxing favourites from Ellie Goulding and Dan Hartman on the way in a couple of moments. 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It's their annual celebration of creativity from the students of Solent Uni, giving emerging performers, directors and theatre makers the chance to present their work to a public audience at one of Southampton's leading arts venues.
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0: World from Lisa Stansfield on Nation Easy Radio. Relaxing favourites all day. And Simply Red and Stars, one of those relaxing favourites coming up in a couple of moments. Our survey said for today, we asked 100 people to name a job where people wear uniforms. What uniformed person would instantly spring to mind in your mind? See if it's on our list just before the latest news and weather for the South at 3 o'clock in about 20 minutes.
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0: Rita Coolidge, We're All Alone. It's another relaxing favourite here on Nation Easy Radio. Latest news and weather for the South on the way very shortly. And the answer to our survey said we asked 100 people to name a job where people wear uniforms. What would be at the top of your list? On ours, third place, a mechanic. Second place, a firefighter. And in first place, a police officer. I wonder if they'll be carrying the handcuffs.
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13: The top stories this hour. Keir Starmer has vowed to bounce back from Labour's disappointing results in the local elections.
14: That doesn't mean we don't need to respond. It doesn't mean we don't need to rebuild. It doesn't mean that we don't need to set out the path ahead. That doesn't mean we don't need to respond. It doesn't mean we don't need to rebuild. It doesn't mean that we don't need to set out the path ahead. That's

0: out to others. Legislation by legislation.
1: Scotland's First Minister John Swinney has told a rally he'll work to keep reform out of the Scottish Government. The leader of the SNP, which failed to get a majority, is also calling for talk about independence to remain strong.
2: There's an independent supporting majority in the Scottish Parliament. That can't be ignored. It just can't be ignored. It's not acceptable democratically.
1: In other news, detectives are searching for a suspect after a car crashed into several pedestrians in a Nottinghamshire town. One of five people injured in Arnold early this morning is in a life-threatening condition. Counter-terror police are not involved. Our reporter Julie Caston is at the scene.
3: Well, I'm here on what would normally be a pretty busy street on a Saturday afternoon. There's police tape cordoning off a number of areas. Officers say an altercation took place in the town centre prior to the incident, in which four men were also injured. I can see a car inside the cordon and a forensics team. Detectives say they're searching for a suspect, but say there's no wider risk to the public.
1: Russia and Ukraine have agreed to a three-day pause in fighting. The ceasefire will last until Monday. And Middlesbrough and Southampton's opening Championship playoff semi-final leg has ended goalless. Hull and Millwall's match last night also had the same scoreline. The return fixtures are next week.
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1: A mix of sunny spells and some showers at times through the rest of the day, but any rain should clear overnight. That's the latest. I'm Johnny Freeman.
6: Thank you very much. Good afternoon to you. This is Andy Jackson here at Nation Easy Radio. Relaxing favourites from the Beach Boys on the way after Level 42. 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
1: 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It's Andy Jackson here with a reminder that Mega May is on with two draws this week. 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Then someone will win the lot. 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

0: 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And on Thursday, for instance, the 14th, Zog opens at Mayflower Studios in Southampton, runs through to Sunday the 17th. It's the magical and much-loved Julia Donaldson and Alex Schiffler Dragon coming to life on stage in this enchanting and charming family show, following young Zog as he rushes from lesson to earn his stars at Dragon School with his friend Pearl the princess by his side. We've got younger members of the family that'll be perfect for them on Thursday the 14th at the Mayflower Studios in Southampton.
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0: Alexander O'Neill, and if you were here tonight playing on Nation Easy Radio. More coming up from Rod Stewart in a couple of moments, and our weekly look back at this week in music history as we go back to the 60s in 1969. This was the week that Paul McCartney married Linda, obviously to become McCartney as well, before she started making her vegetarian sausages. This week in 1974, Kraftwerk's Autobahn was released. It was an album track, 22 minutes on the album. They managed to get the edit the single down to 3 minutes, which helped to get into the top 25 in America. Can you imagine condensing something 22 minutes long to 3 minutes? And this week in 1998, Robbie Williams set a new record for the fastest selling album in UK history. It was I've Been Expecting You, and it moved over 300,000 copies in a single week.
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0: George Michael's Careless Whisper on Nation Easy Radio. It's Andy Jackson here, and a reminder that tomorrow I'll be here same time from 12 noon, but I will also be joined by Kate Weston for our weekly Sunday Shenanigans. 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
13: The top stories this hour. The Prime Minister says he intends to convince people there's hope for the future. Sir Keir Starmer's under pressure from some of his own MPs to resign following Labour's miserable local election results. The Environment Secretary Emma Reynolds is telling us now is not the time for change, though.
14: We've got to listen to what the public are saying to us, but I don't think that they want to see a period of instability, of chaos.
13: In Wales, Plaid Cymru leader Rhian Ap Iorwerth is looking to form a minority government after securing 43 seats, short of a majority. Welsh Labour's announced Ken Skates as its interim leader. Fresh off the back of Eleanor Morgan's resignation, she lost her seat, along with now former MS Alan Davis.
15: I kept looking at those boxes and asking, where were the Labour votes? Surely this box wasn't from wherever it was in Aberfoyle or Tredegar. It slowly dawned. Kept looking at those boxes and asking, where were the Labour votes? Surely this box wasn't from wherever it was in Aberfoyle or Tredegar. It's

0: an 18-year-old has been arrested. Reports suggest a hospital in Merseyside is going to be used for cruise ship passengers and staff who need to self-isolate. A number of British people look set to head to Arrow Park on the Wirral in response to a Hansa virus outbreak. Six cases have been confirmed so far. HMS Dragon is heading towards the Middle East. It's believed the Type 45 destroyer is going to potentially help safeguard shipping in the Straits of Hormuz. And in football, both Championship playoff semi-finals are goalless after their opening legs. Middlesbrough and Southampton's match ended without scoring earlier.
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0: Any showers will clear overnight. Some sunny spells tomorrow, but feeling cooler in many places. That's the latest. I'm Johnny Freeman.
3: Good afternoon. This is Andy Jackson here at Nation Easy Radio. I've got relaxing favourites on the way from Lionel Richie, Elton John, and we'll start with Jennifer Rush and the

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1: 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Then someone will win the lot. 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

0: Walker Brothers and The Sun Ain't Gonna Shine Anymore, playing on Nation Easy Radio with relaxing favourites all day. So it's time for Would You Rather, just for a bit of fun today. Would you rather end every phone call with the words I love you, or accidentally call your partner by the wrong name when you're having an argument? So you run the phone to the boss, hey, thank you very much, love you, or you get your other half's name wrong. We've all done it, haven't we? Or is it just me? Have a little think and we'll compare answers in a couple of moments.
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0: Culture Club, Do You Really Want to Hurt Me? From the man who prefers a nice cup of tea to any hanky-panky. Do you remember that? when the newspapers, the tabloids, fell back in love with him. Sinead O'Connor, Nothing Compares to You, coming up in a couple of seconds here on Nation Easy. And I would you rather, just for a bit of fun today, would you rather end every phone call with love you or accidentally call your partner the wrong name during a fight? Well, I've done both, and they're both equally horrendous.
1: Welcome back to Costa Coffee's Iced Coffee Forecast, here to update you on the week ahead. Today, there'll be unexpected adventures moving in from the east, with high chances of bumping into friends and conversations that go on longer than planned. Later this week, expect a refreshing iced coffee, made for picnics with picky bits and nowhere to be until 6. Because whatever the weather, with a Costa iced coffee made with heart in hand, the summer moments we love last. Costa iced coffee, made for summer.
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0: 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And a little reminder as well, this time tomorrow I'll be here with Kate Weston, the two of us, for our weekly get together. 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
16: The top stories this hour. The Prime Minister is insisting he's dedicated to leading the UK as some of his own MPs call for him to resign.
17: I'm not going to walk away from this. That would plunge the country into chaos.
16: Sir Keir Starmer has spoken again following Labour's disappointing local election results. Welsh Labour's announced Ken Skates as its interim leader, replacing Eleanor Morgan, who lost her Welsh Parliament seat. Our reporter George Simons is at the Senate in Cardiff, where another party is celebrating.
18: There's plenty of cheers and even a few tears here in Cardiff Bay after Plaid Cymru secured a huge 43 seats. However, they're six short of a majority, so to pass any laws, they must get support from some of the other parties. Plaid were quickly followed by Reform, but well ahead of Welsh Labour, who have been a political powerhouse here for the last century.
16: In Scotland, the SNP leader and First Minister John Swinney is claiming people have voted for a pro-independence government, but the head of Reform UK Scotland, Malcolm Offord, disagrees.
19: We'll fight that. tooth and nail. The numbers just don't stack up on that. If you add their combined share of the vote, it's less than a million people.
16: In other news, an investigation is taking place in a town centre in Nottinghamshire where a car crashed into pedestrians. Counter-terror police are not involved in Arnold, but a search for a suspect is continuing. Our reporter Julie Caston is at the scene.
20: A number of streets here remain cordoned off, and I can see a forensics team in white overalls looking at a red car inside the police tape. One man's in hot streets here remain cordoned off, and I can see a forensics team in white overalls looking at a red car inside the police tape. One man's in hospital with

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0: Phil Collins, Something Happened on the Way to Heaven, playing on Nation Easy Radio. 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

0: Chain Gang and the closest thing to heaven playing on Nation Easy Radio with another relaxing favourite from Paul McCartney coming up in a moment. Now, on Friday the 16th of May, you can catch Jules Holland and his Rhythm and Blues Orchestra. They come to Fareham Live at 7 in the evening. The legendary presenter and musician brings his incomparable travelling music show again to the South Coast. I remember seeing him in Romsey years ago. Years and years ago, and it was just a fantastic night. I also remember that they wouldn't let us in with any booze because it was in the field, and we thought we could take a bottle of wine in. So that was something that was very quickly drunk before we went in. Chaos did ensue, but I can also confirm that he was absolutely brilliant. And if we're going to catch Jules Holland and his Rhythm and Blues Orchestra, Fareham Live will be the place on Friday, the 16th of May.
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0: We're back and everywhere playing on Nation Easy Radio. That is your lot from me, Andy Jackson. Thank you for your company today. I'll be back from 12 noon tomorrow along with Kate Weston for our Sunday shenanigans. But don't go anywhere. Rest of the evening looking great here on Nation Easy with Tony Wright coming up in a moment and then Gary Parker's Chill Out Masterclass at 10. Nation Easy
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16: Just gone 6 o'clock, evening, I'm Tony with your relaxing favourites across the South here on Nation Easy. Coming up, Marvin Gaye, also The Carpenters, and we'll start tonight with Luther Vandross.

The station of relaxing favourites for the South. This is Nation Easy Radio. I'm Tony Wright with Marvin Gaye and Sexual Healing. Thank you so much for listening. Hope you're having a really good weekend. I've got the Hollies coming soon. Right now, from the Pretty Woman soundtrack, it's Go West. This is Nation Easy.

0: Relaxing favourites for the South. It's Nation Easy Radio. What a song. The Hollies. The air that I breathe. I'm Tony. Hello. Thank you so much for making me part of your weekend. And why not join Andy Jackson and Kate Weston tomorrow from midday whilst you tuck into your Sunday lunch. A whole afternoon of chat, including a look back at the week's celebrity birthdays from youngest to oldest. Unbelievable but true facts in Who Knew, and our survey said. And if you missed last Sunday's show, you can listen again on the Nation Player app. Just search for Andy and Kate on Nation Easy Radio. Like Kirsty MacColl's cover of Days to Come and Bruno Mars in the next 10 minutes.
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0: Nation Easy Radio across the South, playing relaxing favourites. It was originally done by Labby Siffre, which is a very different sound to that song. Madness made it their own huge hit, early 80s, and It Must Be Love. But if you think back to 1990, Adamski released a song called Killer, and the singer was Seal. Seal then went out on his own the following year and released one of the biggest hits of the 90s. I'll play it for you next.
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Nation Easy Radio across the South plays you relaxing favourites like that, Maroon 5 and This Love. We're home of Breakfast with Kate Weston back on Monday when you wake up and start your day in the South from 6 o'clock. I've got Bread's Make It With You soon. It's Bette Midler now here on Nation Easy.

0: Nation Easy Radio across the South. Relaxing favourites. What a song. David Gates' voice. Next level. That is bread. And Make It With You. 10 o'clock tonight. It's the ultimate put your feet up 2 hours. It's the Chill Out Masterclass with Gary Parker. But I've got more amazing relaxing favourites all handpicked for you coming up after 7 o'clock.
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That was the follow-up to Tainted Love. Very different, but equally brilliant Soft Cell. Say hello and wave goodbye. I've got Sixpence None the Richer with Kiss Me coming up after Chairman of the Board. 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

0: Nation Easy Radio across the South. Relaxing favourites, Sir Elton John and Blue Eyes. I'm Tony Wright. Hello, hope you're doing okay. We're home of breakfast with Kate Weston. She starts your day Monday to Friday from 6. The perfect relaxing favourite soundtrack. And of course, what's going on here and across the world. And the latest travel news to get you where you need to be. Kate here Monday from 6 o'clock. Coming up, a Johnny Nash song that might make you want to go and make a cup of coffee. Nation Easy
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I found

0: Nation Easy Radio across the South. Relaxing favourites. Huge hit from the late 80s from Fairground Attraction and Perfect. The lead singer Eddie Reader went on to have a solo career in the 90s. You may remember Patience of Angels, which was awesome. Right, coming up after 8 as we head towards the Chillout Masterclass with Gary at 10, I've got another 60 minutes of relaxing favourites.
1: Merrin, what's...
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0: Just gone 8 o'clock. Hello, you. I'm Tony with your relaxing favourite soundtrack on Nation Easy. Cliff coming up first. ABC.

Nation Easy Radio across the South. Relaxing favourites. I think it's fair to say when that song was released, it was very different than what was around at the time in 82. Sweet Dreams Are Made of This. The Eurythmics. Absolutely superb. Right, coming up, a Nilsson song that was covered by Mariah Carey. Going to play the original. First, though, George Michael. This is Nation Easy.

0: Nation Easy Radio across the South. Relaxing favourites. Love that. Nielsen and Without You, though Mariah Carey's version, equally amazing. Right, Wet, Wet, Wet and Sweet Surrender coming soon. Without a doubt, the big success story of American Idol. Don't think anybody's done quite as well as she has. Kelly Clarkson in the next 10 minutes.
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0: Nation Easy Radio across the South plays relaxing favourites. Howard Jones and What Is Love with Denise Williams prior to that. And Free, we're home with breakfast with Kate Weston. The best start to your day, Monday to Friday from 6. The all-important travel news, of course, what's going on across the South and across the world with our Kate. And the finest relaxing favourites to start your day. Kate Weston here when you wake up Monday morning from 6. Right, Dina Carroll, Ain't No Man plays for you next.
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Relaxing favourites. It was a stunning video as well, wasn't it? Lionel Richie. And hello, I've got Madonna with the title track from her 1986 album, After Gabrielle, here on Nation Easy.

0: Nation Easy Radio across the South. Relaxing favourites. It's what we do Saturday night. I'm Tony. Thanks so much for listening with James Taylor and You've Got a Friend. I love his version of the song every day. Well worth a listen. Maybe on YouTube, or if you've got his best of, it's on there. Right, coming up after 9 o'clock, as we head towards the Chill Out Masterclass with Gary Parker, another 60 minutes of hand-picked relaxing favourites. Nation Easy
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0: Just gone 9 o'clock. Hello, you. I'm Tony here on Nation Easy with relaxing favourites George Benson and Aretha after Roxy Music.

Relaxing favourites for the South. This is Nation Easy Radio. Maybe you're new to listening. Welcome and spread the word. This is Nation Easy with George Benson. Lady Love Me, One More Time. Great song. Celine Dion coming soon after one of those songs that will get in your head and it'll be on repeat all night, I guarantee. It's Lou Reed. This is Nation Easy.

everybody had to pay and pay. A hustle here and a hustle there. New York City is the place where they said, hey, babe,

Nation Easy Radio across the South, playing your relaxing favourites for Saturday night. I'm Tony, here every Saturday and Sunday night from 6. Thanks so much for listening. Celine Dion, Because You Loved Me. Coming up, Hot Chocolate, who were huge in the 70s, but they had a few big hits in the 1980s. One of those that got to number one coming up, and also Barry White in the next 10 minutes.

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0: Relaxing favourites across the South, Nation Easy Radio, with the Fiction Factory's 80s anthem, Feels Like Heaven. We're home of Breakfast with Kate Weston. Kate back on Monday when you wake up from 6. Perfect chat, of course, the finest relaxing favourites. All you need to know what's going on here and across the world, and that all-important travel news as well. Kate here, Monday from 6. I've got the Bee Gees coming up, and I've got to say, that song I'm going to play has got some of the finest harmonies ever.
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0: 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Relaxing favourites. A song to remind us of warm, sunny days. Huge hit, 1992 from the summer. John Cicada and Just Another Day. 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

0: 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Relaxing favourites. Saturday night, I'm Tony, with Smokey Robinson, the legend, and being with you. 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
7: Yeah.

From Top Gun, it was Berlin, Take My Breath Away. Then it was Jermaine Jackson, Do What You Do. And there's Randy Crawford and One Day I'll Fly Away on Nation Easy Radio. 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

0: We had Berlin earlier from Top Gun, and there from Days of Thunder, it was Maria McKee on Nation Easy Radio. 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
0: Well, I do hope you're feeling suitably chilled after the first half of tonight's Chill Out Masterclass. Coming up in part two, Lisa Loeb, after this, from Whitney Houston.

It's the moments of your weekend where you can put everything else to one side and just focus on the music here on the Chill Out Masterclass. We had Whitney Houston, Saving All My Love For You. Then it was Lisa Loeb, Stay, I Missed You, and Louis Armstrong, and What a Wonderful World.

0: How Do I Live, Leanne Rimes. And before that, it was so good to hear more Chiba, wasn't it? And The Sea on the Chill Out Masterclass. It's Gary Parker here on Nation Easy Radio. We're still to come. I'm going to play a song to celebrate Graham Gorman's birthday. He's going to be 80 tomorrow. It's 10cc coming up here on the Chill Out. Fat Larry's Band on the way too. And next up, it's Dubla, the captain of our hearts.
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0: Lady A, Need You Now. And Graham Gordman turns 80 tomorrow, so we featured 10cc and I'm Not In Love on the Chill Out Masterclass. 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Hope your weekend is going all right so far and you're enjoying the relaxing tunes I'm playing tonight. More of those on the way as well. Stevie Wonder coming up after Harry Peat's Sweetest Dreams. 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
1: 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And on a Friday night, he's got the Friday Night Music Club from 10 as well. 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